Faith, our colors will fade eventually. So if our time is running out, day after day, we'll make the mundane a masterpiece. Oh my, my, oh my, my love, I take one look at you, you're taking me out.

0: Variety, Joe's Jamie with you. People feel like Netflix is really watching them because they now require every profile in a shared household to have its own email login. So when you go into your Netflix, you got your little picture there. Each one of those pictures, you have to have your own email and login. People think it's more tracking by Netflix and feel creeped out by it, but Netflix is saying it just helps with account recovery, like if you get locked out. I'm lazy, and so my entire family, I think, uses the same profile, so I'm not sure it really affects me much, but you never know. They could be watching. V100.
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2: 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Do you have a favorite regatta memory? 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Also coming up, 5 questions, the good news, and Jenny's random stuff all tomorrow morning here after 5:30.
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2: 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Now in the heart of the Mountain State, there is an extreme heat warning in effect through pretty much the rest of the week, Friday night at least. We are looking at a low of 72 this evening, high of about 100 tomorrow. Same with Thursday. Make sure you're hydrating and staying indoors and air conditioning when you can. 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

Alanis Morissette on V100. More music and better variety. Just Jamie with you. A JetBlue airplane was hit by a drone as it was landing at JFK Airport in New York. The drone hit the plane at 7:15 a.m. And the pilot said they were okay. They didn't need assistance and they continued with the landing like nothing happened. The FAA is investigating. How scary would it be if you were actually on that plane? Or maybe the plane's so big that you wouldn't have heard it happen and it was just scary for anyone in the cockpit. V100.

0: 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V100.
1: Hey, it's Logan Scott at V100. Get ready, Charleston. 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
4: 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Now in the heart of the Mountain State, there is an extreme heat warning in effect through pretty much the rest of the week, Friday night at least.

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0: Some bridal shops are making brides sign a contract or waivers acknowledging that they're buying a gown that doesn't fit them because so many brides are going on Ozempic or Wegovy or other weight loss drugs, and they are just dropping weight and dress sizes like crazy. So, I mean, I think that's what they make tailors for and things like that and alterations. But yeah, I could see that being an issue now. V100.
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10 o'clock. We are your station for everything Charleston Stern Wheel Regatta. You got a regatta. I'm Jess Jamie. Music on the way this hour from Savage Garden and Taylor Swift. 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

0: video right now that's going around the internet from the World Cup of a bunch of soccer fans just chanting a man's name because he lost his wallet. And so instead of just like turning it in, they're like, no, let's come together as soccer fans and identify this man who has lost his wallet. I don't know why it's so charming, but it is. V100.
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Now in the heart of the Mountain State, there is an extreme heat warning in effect through pretty much the rest of the week, Friday night at least. We are looking at a low of 72 this evening, high of about 100 tomorrow. Same with Thursday. Make sure you're hydrating and staying indoors and air conditioning when you can. 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

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We are so excited for regatta season. The Charleston Sternwheel Regatta is back July 2nd through the 5th. We are going to be doing full coverage brought to you by Groove on Capitol Street. In fact, we're going to be broadcasting live from the KDH, that is V100 Metro News meteorologist Brian Hughes Sternwheeler. 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

The 100 more music and better variety. Just Jamie headed on out the door a little early tonight. 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
1: All right, my intelligent friends, if you want to age without losing your balance, mobility, or independence, I have what orthopedic surgeons recommend to stay strong and mobile as you age. Train your legs like your life depends on it. That's the first tip, because your life does depend on this. Dr. Corey Callendine is an orthopedic surgeon in Tennessee, and he says the single biggest driver of losing independence with age isn't your heart or your memory, it's your legs. And by the time you see muscle loss in the mirror, you've already lost the ability to catch yourself mid-fall. Orthopedic surgeon Dr. Vonda Wright says, use spare moments throughout your day, like doing toe taps at your desk or balancing on one leg while you're waiting in line. Dr. Wright says up to 30% of elderly patients with hip fractures, they die within a year. 30%. So we need to practice our balance every day. One more to maintain mobility. Flip your shoes over. What? Yeah, worn out tread causes foot, knee, hip, and back pain. So replace your shoes when the pattern on the soles disappears. Flip your shoes over and take a look. And if you want a quick self-assessment of where you stand, sit on the floor, cross-legged, and try to stand up without using your hands. Man, this is so hard. People who can do this have 5 times lower risk of early death than those who cannot. We need to focus on leg strength. We're a broken record on this.
2: Intelligence for your life.
1: And coming up, researchers at the UK's University of Cambridge analyzed data from nearly 500,000 people between the ages of 38 and 73. And so we now know the exact amount of sleep we need for cognitive performance.
3: Summer variety.
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0: All right, I'm about to reveal the sweet spot for sleep that will help you maintain good mental and physical health. Once we reach middle age, we need to sleep a certain number of hours each night to maintain good health. That number is 7 hours, no more, no less. Researchers at the UK's University of Cambridge, they analyzed data from nearly 500,000 people between the ages of 38 and 73. The result, 7 hours a night was the optimal amount of sleep for cognitive performance. The data also showed that fewer than 7 hours of sleep and more than 7 hours was linked to reduced mental processing speed, visual attention, memory, and problem-solving skills. Study participants who slept 7 hours a night, they also experienced less anxiety and depression and higher overall well-being compared to when they slept longer or shorter periods of time. Pretty amazing, right? The researchers say one reason is that getting less than 7 hours a night means people are getting less deep sleep. And without that restorative deep sleep, damaging proteins build up in the brain, which is one of the hallmarks of dementia. Too little sleep also hurts the brain's ability to flush out toxins, which can trigger inflammation and age-related brain diseases. And sleeping more than 8 hours a night after middle age is actually linked to depression. If you want to maximize your brain function in middle age and beyond, 7 hours is your sweet spot.
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2: Hey, it's Logan Scott at V100. 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
2: Gabe, I was doing a piece about a piece for our female listeners, and the question is, you know, ladies, when you're upset, what do you prefer the man in your life said to you? It's a poll of thousands of women. They said they were given a choice: what's the matter, or is something wrong? And most women said, what's the matter is much better than is something wrong. Yeah,
3: really?
2: Because it implies, is something wrong implies that the guy can't tell that something is wrong.
3: Yeah. Yeah. But so, yeah, I mean, I understand. So look, this is not, I'm not part of the survey, so I get it. I would just feel like if somebody said, what's the matter to me, and it wasn't a thing, I would start to get annoyed and start to worry about how my face is and if I'm looking. I get it. Yeah. Look, the reality is, if there's a person in your life that looks like they're upset, the best thing you can do is just check on them. How you do it apparently is important, but definitely don't ignore it. That's the real takeaway for me.
2: Also, 94% of women would rather have a man say, take a deep breath than calm down.
3: Oh, yeah. Calm down means your emotions are not valid. Take a deep breath means take a second and figure out how we're going to deal with the emotions.
4: Intelligence for your life.
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1: Hey, intelligent people, if you need energy, you're going to be able to skip the coffee if you want and just stare at a red coffee mug instead. Research from the University of Rochester finds looking at the color red will sharpen your focus in just 30 seconds. And frequently seeing red objects increases energy by up to 31%. It's because the color red stimulates an area of the brain called the parietal lobe, which processes sensory information. That region can also reduce tiredness and heighten your ability to think clearly. So, place red objects in your workspace to have more energy and focus. I'm still going to drink coffee. It's just going to be out of a giant red cup.
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3: 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We keep it all that and a bag of chips here for the 90s at 9 on V100.
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1: So our researchers have found that there's something that can reduce our pain in 5 minutes flat. It's actually some in-person prayer. I'll explain here. It comes from a new study in the Annals of Family Medicine. Researchers followed hundreds of patients dealing with moderate to severe pain, and half participated in 5 minutes of in-person prayer with the gentle laying of hands with a trained volunteer. The other half listened to soft, relaxing music. So the results were surprising. The patients who prayed reported much bigger drops in pain right away, and it wasn't just in the moment. The pain relief lasted for about 2 weeks. The researchers go on to say they're not sure if prayer alone caused the improvements. They think it's perhaps the combination of prayer, personal attention, eye contact, and gentle touch, because all those things have been shown to reduce pain and discomfort. Here's the takeaway. It's pretty simple. Whether it's prayer, connection, or a combination of both, which is what I believe in, 5 minutes of compassionate human interaction can be really powerful for pain.
2: Intelligence for your life.
1: And up next, from our dating and relationship files, research is telling us many couples split up because of this one disagreement.

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1: 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Good music and great company. That's what I live for. I love summer.
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0: Because I gotta have faith. 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
1: V100, better music for a better workday. From our dating and relationship files, research is telling us many couples split up because one wants children and the other does not, because a surprising number of couples never discuss the issue of kids.

0: kids before saying I do. Instead, they just assume their partner's on the same page about when to start a family or whether they want one at all. And sometimes, even when one person says they don't want kids, their partner assumes they'll eventually change their mind. But when that doesn't happen, they both feel betrayed, disappointed, resentful, and heartbroken, and decide to move on before it's too late. By the age of 35, a woman's ability to conceive is only 15%, and it drops to 3% after age 45. After age 40, a man's chances of fathering a child drop 11% a year. And by age 45, the chances his offspring will have a cognitive disability triples. Bottom line, it's crucial to find out whether you and your partner both want children and when before you get married, because as the statistics show, it can be a deal breaker.
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0: kicks off this Thursday, July 2nd at noon. 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
1: All right, folks, do you find that sometimes you have social anxiety where you feel uncomfortable in groups or in public?
2: No, I do. I really do.
1: Well, you're faking it then. Here's an exercise to ground yourself. It's the rule of three. Oh, you've told me this about before. You look at three things around you. You listen for three sounds like tinkling glasses or the music playing, and then you touch three objects. The journal Social Cognitive and Affective Neuroscience says the rule of three works to break the, quote, worry loop that's in your mind that keeps telling you that you're not safe or that others are judging you.
2: Yeah, so most of us, with very few exceptions, are not in life or death situations on a daily basis. And if you struggle with anxiety, whether it's social anxiety or anxiety in general, what it is your brain is going on a loop that you're describing, where it's taking stimuli and it's overreacting to it. And the way to combat that, and by the way, this also works when you're in life or death situations, Navy SEALs use this, is that you stop and you look at the concrete things that you can see in front of you.
1: Right.
2: And anything that you can see that is concrete, real, and not abstract at all. So you look at, you say picture frame, you say speaker, you say microphone, because you see those things physically in your presence. It gets your brain out of that loop and gets you focused on the things that are real.
1: The rule of three: you look at three things around you, listen for three sounds, and then touch three objects, and that'll calm you down.

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1: Personal question for you to start, then I'm going to help you. Do you get nervous walking into a party where you don't know anybody but the host? If so, do this. Say great under your breath 3 times. That tip comes from Nicholas Boothman. He wrote How to Make People Like You in 90 Seconds or Less, a very popular book. Boothman says, doing that will give you an internal pick-me-up. And when you seem confident, people will feel more relaxed around you. If you get nervous, say great under your breath 3 times.
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1: Important piece from our relationship files. One of the biggest relationship red flags may not be arguing too much. It may be not arguing at all. Family law attorney Gabriella Pomare calls it a silent divorce. It's when you're still living together, but emotionally you are checked out. One person is scrolling on their phone. The other is watching TV. But there's no real communication. There's a lack of conflict, but also a lack of connection. And people often stay like this for years because of kids, finances, or a fear of change. Pomare says one of the most common reasons relationships break down isn't dramatic. It's a gradual disconnect. Partners stop communicating. They stop checking in with each other. And she sees a consistent pattern in what drives couples to that point. It's an unequal division of labor. When the mental load of a household and family falls disproportionately on one person. Her advice is simple. We need to talk regularly. Ask how our partner is doing. Make time for each other. Be intentional about that. Show that you're genuinely interested in their life and well-being. Relationships rarely fall apart overnight. And those small daily connections can keep your relationship strong.
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1: 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So in a moment, I'll tell you what Dr. Bruce says we

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1: All right, I have some great sleep intelligence from one of my favorite people. He is Dr. Michael Bruce and his book, Good Night, The Sleep Doctor's Guide to Better Sleep and Better Health. Right now, he's telling us that it's possible to make our sleep problems worse. So here's what not to do when you're tired, according to Dr. Bruce. First, he says, don't take a nap too late in the day. He says, napping late in the day lowers our desire to sleep at night. So we end up staying up later, getting less sleep at night, and then the whole cycle starts all over again the next day. Be careful with your napping strategy. Another mistake we make when we're tired, turning in too early. Your body may be tired, but your brain is still going to be wired because it's used to going to bed later. So you'll just lie awake frustrated. It's better to stay up until your standard bedtime. And don't do yoga before bed. What? Dr. Bruce says yoga is meant to put you in a state of calm alertness, so your brain is going to be switched on when you want it to shut down. Here's one final mistake, according to our friend Dr. Bruce, the midnight snack. It turns out eating too close to bedtime ignites your digestion, increasing your core body temperature, which will make it very hard to go to sleep.
2: Intelligence for your life.

0: The term vegan is a turnoff for a lot of people. A study from Western Connecticut State University found that almost half of the single people they studied would judge somebody as, quote, self-centered, demanding, and, quote, difficult to please if they call themselves vegan. Instead, the term 100% plant-based is more palatable.
1: Look, there are so many reasons why people eat vegetarian or vegan or what have you, and I support a lot of them, and it's a great decision to make. The problem is, if you're in a group and everybody's going to go out to dinner, and you got a vegan in the group, or you're having a party and you've got a vegan in the group, it's, I don't want to say it's a bummer, but it definitely adds a level of complexity to the situation. So I totally understand. I like to have meatless days. Days of the week where I eat no meat products just because I like the way it makes me feel.
0: Yeah, me too.
1: But sometimes people see me eating and they're like, oh, are you vegan too? And I'm like, no, leave me out of this. I eat meat.
0: Well, it's funny because in Los Angeles, there's a restaurant chain that's very popular, but it's not called vegan. It's called Planta.
1: Oh, yeah.
0: Yeah, we've been there.
1: And it's delicious. It's delicious. Yeah, but again, you know, not 100% of the time for me, and I don't want to be put in that. I don't want to put in that barrel.
0: Yeah, yeah. Email us. Let us know if you have an experience with a vegan person.
1: a plant-based human.
0: There we go. John@tesh.com is the email.

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1: All right, Gib, you know this. A lot of people want foods without animal products, but just don't call it vegan. 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It's great. The vegan, just the word, just makes me like, oh, I don't want that.
2: Well, because everybody knows a vegan that they roll their eyes at. That's
1: Okay, this is from Axios News.

0: 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Now, here's a conversation starter for you. 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It may not be because they don't like getting wet. It may be because of the noise. Pet expert Warren Eckstein points out a dog's hearing is more than 10 times stronger than a human's, so the sounds of a rainstorm can be uncomfortable. Also, keep an extra eye on your dog just after it rains. Most smells are going to be washed away, and without the aromas they're used to, dogs tend to get disoriented, which means dogs are more likely to get lost right after it rains.
1: I-F-Y-L. 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
1: Okay, if you had to guess which health factor was most likely to improve your sense of well-being, which would it be? How much you exercise? How well you eat? Or what about the quality of your sleep? Well, the Journal of Frontiers in Psychology says your sleep quality is hands down the best predictor of your overall mental health and well-being. Meaning, even if you ate a nutritious diet and got plenty of exercise, you could still undermine all the health benefits and raise your risk for anxiety and depression by not getting enough good sleep. For the study, thousands of adults were asked about their lifestyle habits and whether they felt they were, quote, flourishing in life. It's a term psychologists use for people who believe they lead a purposeful life and who feel engaged in their daily activities. Of course, researchers say ideally we'd be making all three health pillars, sleep, exercise, and a healthy diet, our top priorities. But if you had to focus on just one, this study shows a good night's sleep helps people flourish.
2: Intelligence for Your Life with John Tesh.
1: And coming up, according to the Journal of Alzheimer's Disease, two of our favorite things to eat and drink may be what keeps our brain young. Ready? Wine and cheese. And we'll have the proof next.

0: V100, better music for a better workday. All right, my intelligent friends, lean into the radio now. I've got some good stuff. According to the Journal of Alzheimer's Disease, two of our favorite things to eat and drink may be what keeps our brain young. You ready? Wine and cheese. That's it. The researchers discovered a link between our eating habits and age-related cognitive decline. And one of the most significant findings was that cheese offers more protection against memory decline than any other food. Any other food. Cheese. Want an even bigger brain boost? Pair your cheese with red wine. Dr. Oriel Willett is a professor of food science and human nutrition who led the study. His research shows consuming a little red wine every day also improves cognitive function, but the combination of wine and cheese is even better. Are you listening? This is based on 10 years worth of data, which found that study participants who had cheese and wine in moderation nearly every day experienced the least amount of cognitive decline as they aged. This is good news. It's fun news. Hey, the researchers say cheese provides probiotics, which positively influences our gut, which is also known as our second brain, by the way, our gut. Red wine, it contains powerful plant compounds that have been shown to improve blood flow to the brain and protect it from inflammation. Bottom line, if you want to boost your brain power for life, break out the cheese platter and the vino.
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2: Hey, it's Logan Scott at V100. 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
1: All right, we have some homework for you folks. John Tesh with Gibbs Gerard here in the studio. And the next time you're at a restaurant, we want you to look around at the other couples that are there.
2: Oh, geez.
1: And you should know that the happy couples will burn 130 more calories after their meal than the arguing, stressed out couples. How does this work? The cortisol raging through the unhappy couple's blood lowers their metabolism and makes them store more belly fat.
2: Oh, okay. I mean, look, how many times we got to tell you? Stressful situations.
1: You're making me fat.
2: Stressful situations are bad for you, right? So that's
1: what would Sebastian Maniscalco say in a situation like this?
2: Why you gotta argue at a restaurant? Do it at home. You're spending all the money. Hey, that's what. I don't know why we're doing that, but it absolutely makes sense that you would, because stress is bad. Stress is bad. So go out. Work on your relationship. Enjoy your dinner, everybody.
1: Yeah, I love it. So, again, happy couples will burn 130 more calories.
2: You're outside the house. People don't want to hear you.

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1: Welcome back to Intelligence for Your Life. John Tesh with you. And would you believe that a single Botox injection right in the middle of your eyebrows could reduce the symptoms of depression? It's true. According to a study in the Journal of Psychiatric Research, the scientists found that patients experienced an average of 47% decrease in their depression symptoms from one shot, and one out of four patients went into complete remission. That's huge. Dermatologist Dr. Eric Finzi explains it this way. He says, relaxing the muscles between the eyebrows reduces the distress signals being sent to the brain, and the result is a big old mood boost. But get your Botox from a dermatologist, not a medi spa. You want to make sure it's done right.
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1: Let's talk about the connection between anxiety and candy. Next time you're in a high-stress situation and you feel a wave of panic coming over you, reach for a bag of Sour Patch Kids. Seriously? Yeah. Or some salt and vinegar potato chips, my favorite. Because it turns out the intense flavors distract our body and mind from the sensations of anxiety. Now, this is not a long-term solution for mental health issues, but it can work in the moment. Katie Pankonen is a therapist who specializes in anxiety. She says it works by activating the parasympathetic nervous system. This is a brain function that slows your heart rate, reduces your blood pressure, and lowers your stress levels. You can also use a spicy mustard or hot sauce or a strong mint to achieve the same result. It shocks your taste buds, making you present in the moment. There's a physiological response as well. For example, eating something sour increases saliva production. And you may have noticed, when you're extremely anxious, your mouth goes dry. It's because your body is in fight or flight mode. And all energy goes to your limbs to help you fight or flee instead of saliva production. However, if you plan on using this hack repeatedly, switch up what you eat so the flavor will still be a shock to your taste buds.
2: Intelligence for your life.
1: Coming up, the latest intel from ER doctors, the five types of pain you should never ignore. Stand by.

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1: All right, my friends, when should you take pain seriously enough to head straight to the ER? Emergency room doctors say it's always better to be safe than sorry, but there are five types of pain you should never ignore. This is according to Dr. Michael Tuturo, a professor of emergency medicine at the University of Pittsburgh School of Medicine. First, sudden severe pain that doesn't go away anywhere in the body. If it's new and alarming, get medical attention, even if it seems minor at first. Also, of course, don't ignore chest pain. It could be heartburn or something much more serious, like a heart attack or a blood clot. Don't risk it. People risk it all the time. Doesn't end well. Another pain you should never ignore, calf pain with redness or swelling, especially after travel or surgery. It could be a dangerous blood clot. Here's one I hadn't heard before. Don't ignore upper back pain that feels like tearing. This could signal that there's a tear in your aorta, the largest blood vessel in the body. And the final type of pain you should never ignore, lower abdominal pain. Pain in your sides or lower back, especially with nausea, vomiting, or fever, could mean kidney stones, infection, or appendicitis. The bottom line is simple. Any new, intense, or unexplained pain is your body's way of waving a red flag. Pay attention.
2: Hey, Charleston, the Stern Wheelers are lined up on the river. 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
1: Well, this just in, we are not drinking. The only people I see drinking enough water, give Gerard, are your kids. Maybe it's just because it's natural for them. Yeah. They always have the water bottles out. But sometimes I'm like, I only had 2 glasses of water for the whole day.
2: Mm-hmm.
1: Primo was talking about this too. So very, very smart. If you right when you wake up, you need to have a couple of glasses of water. I've seen guys who have like a liter of water.
2: Yeah.
1: Two liters of water. So integrative medicine expert Dr. Casey Kelly says drinking a couple of glasses of water first thing is going to maximize your mental acuity and your productivity. Even mild dehydration, she says, is linked with short-term memory.
2: Yeah, your whole body starts to make priorities, and sometimes those priorities are not your brain power
1: right. When
2: you are deficient in anything, and water is something that we need to be constantly replenishing. And you brought up when you wake up in the morning. You know, we don't think about that, but you are just basically losing water through your breath, mm-hmm. through sweat in your bed, all night long. So you have to replenish that in some way.
1: Right.
2: And most experts say just before you even get to your coffee, drink 2 big glasses
1: yep,
2: of water.
1: Yep.
2: I have a 1/2 gallon water bottle that I carry around with me to make sure that I get, you know, between 3/4 and 1 gallon of water every day, just to replenish myself. And that we need that. We need that much water, and we're not getting enough of it. Again, your brain is going to start to shut down because your body's going to be like, well, we need to keep the heart pumping. We need to keep this going. So it's going to make those priority decisions. And a lot of times the stuff that we do in modern life is not a priority, believe it or not.
1: Yeah, that's well said.
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B100, good morning. Are you sick and tired of being reminded about the heat? I feel it's my duty to tell you about the weather. Sunshine, and that's about all I could say, unless I got to go into how hot it's going to be. All right, I'll do it. Blazing hot. A hideous high, says Brian Hughes, our B100 Metro News meteorologist. A hideous high with high humidity, 97 today.

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1: Whoa.
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0: All right. I hope your air conditioning is

B100, when I was talking with Jenny yesterday doing the show, we talked about regatta memories, mainly fireworks, because the show this year is going to be done by the Zambellis. They've been here in the past regattas, and done some big shows, but none as big as this one.

0: one. This one's going to be the biggest ever here for the Charleston Sternwell Regatta and the biggest ever for the state. So I hope you're going to be able to join us on July 4th, Saturday night, July 4th, this weekend. So it made me start thinking, wonder if anyone else has a good regatta memory they'd like to share. So please do, if you want to text 304-345-8100. 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

0: 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It's another V100 news update.
1: With an update from the 580 WCHS radio newsroom, I'm Chris Lawrence. The U.S. Supreme Court has issued a ruling upholding West Virginia's ban on transgender girls playing girls' sports. That law was challenged by Bridgeport transgender girl Becky Pepper Jackson, who recently won a state shot put title in girls' track. A hurricane man has been identified as the victim of a murder in eastern Kanawha County. 28-year-old Joseph Lovett was the one whose remains were found near a burning vehicle on Cabin Creek Road 2 weeks ago. 27-year-old Harold Patterson of Laurinburg, North Carolina, was arrested June 16th for the murder and is fighting extradition back to West Virginia. He remains in a North Carolina jail. Parts of Kanawha Boulevard are shutting down today for the various celebrations coming up this weekend. It'll be closed in front of the Capitol for the America 250 celebration, and also closed from the Southside Bridge to Magic Island as the regatta gets going. Also, speaking of the regatta, tomorrow night's opening concert featuring Melissa Etheridge and Winona Judd has been delayed from a 6:30 start time to 7:30 in an effort to beat the heat. With an update in the 580 WCHS radio newsroom, I'm Chris Lawrence.
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3: Good morning with your sports headlines. I'm Daniel Woods. The Cincinnati Reds are looking to break a three-game losing streak coming up tonight against the Milwaukee Brewers after a 7-2 loss on Tuesday. First pitch, 8 o'clock on 580 WCHS. The Charleston Dirtybirds remain on the road, taking on the High Point Rockers, coming off of a 9-6 loss to open the week's action on Tuesday. Charleston sits in fifth place in the Atlantic League's South Division. And high school football practices are continuing for the summer. Head to WVMetroNews.com for a look around the state at the best teams getting ready for the season. With sports, I'm Daniel Woods.
2: Hey, it's Logan Scott at V100. 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
1: 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V100 Charleston
2: weather. Here's your V100 Metro News forecast. Our temperatures today, about 97 degrees with tons of sunshine and hardly any wind to help cool us down. Tonight, we're down to 72 with mostly clear skies. And then for your Thursday, about 98, mostly sunny. Heat index values could be around 104. And then for your Friday, we're looking at 98, heat index values of 104 to 106 across the area. And then for Saturday, 97, about a 30% chance for a little shower and a 40% chance on Sunday with temperatures in the mid-90s for the regatta. Heat warnings continue across the region into the weekend. I'm V100 Metro News meteorologist Brian Hughes.
3: Oh, see, I was waiting on him to say, you got a regatta, and he didn't say it.
4: Well, you can say it.
3: You got a regatta.
4: There you go. Perfect.
3: Hashtag, you got a regatta. I guess you have to say hashtags when you're just saying it, right?
4: Right. I guess not.
3: I'm going to text him and go, dude, come on. It's consistent. Be consistent here. You got a regatta or you're not going to go, you got a regatta. Which is it?
4: Which one do you want?
3: Oh, Lord. I'm telling you. I come out of my house this morning and I'm thinking, like, it feels pretty refreshing, at least compared to last night and yesterday when I was outside. And then the more I walked over here, it's like the more it ramps up. And then I come in here and I'm thinking, like, it feels rather clammy.
4: Yeah.
3: Does it feel like that to you?
4: No, it's only because you've been out walking.
3: Okay.
4: So just give it a few minutes before you freeze me to death.
3: What do you mean me freeze you?
4: Freeze me to death.
3: I'm the one that the last 2 days has gone, I need to get my hoodie on because
4: I'm cold.
3: I know. Old man Steve's just changing.
4: Mm-hmm.
3: I'm evolving into some, I don't even know me anymore.
4: I don't either, and I love it.
3: I don't know me. All righty. Well, yeah, it's here, the heat, and it has been for the last couple of days, and it doesn't appear it's going away anytime soon.
4: Yeah. Remember the first time you came in here and said, I'm cold? And I went, yippee!
3: Yes, for many years, I would have this place cold enough in here to house dairy products and meat, hang meat.
4: That's right.
3: And everybody else that was in here was like, God, make it stop.
4: Please. Finally, it
3: I'm
4: did.
3: I'm going like, what are you complaining about? Feels great. Come on. All righty. It is foggy, misty. I saw the moon this morning as I was walking over.
4: I saw nothing.
3: Moon looks good. 71 degrees at 6.

0: This is probably because of all the people that get on the plane and are pissed off.
1: Mm-hmm.
0: And it seems like it's a bunch. All right, listen, we have a traffic update on the way for you coming up next, and I'll tell you the ugliness of the V100 Metro News weather forecast. All right, stick around. It's next.

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0: B100 627. So I'm scanning the local news and trying to, you know, see if there's anything that is worthy of mention on our show this morning that you might be interested in. And I see a story about tick diseases on the rise.
1: Oh, I don't like ticks.
0: I hate ticks. And thinking, like, if I could sit down and have a talk with God, you know, and I could get some feedback, I would go.

0: God, what were you thinking? You created all this stuff because.
1: But why ticks?
0: But did we need ticks?
1: No.
0: You know, one time when I brought it up before, someone either texted or called us or said, somehow I heard, well, it's food for other things. Well, we need these things to start eating more ticks.
1: Yeah. The things that eat ticks, we need to have more of.
0: Are the things like, I clicked it over to what eats ticks, and birds, like, you know, free-range chickens, turkey, wild turkeys, guineas. You know what guineas are.
1: They're little, cute little chicken things.
0: I don't know if they're cute or not, but they're always in the road and always getting hit by cars and things. Mm-hmm. There you go. We need the people to quit hitting the guineas so they can eat the ticks. How about that? You know, frogs, toads, lizards, all these things eat ticks. Spiders and some sort, you know, some ants like fire ants. I don't know if we need more fire ants, but they will occasionally feed on ticks too. What are these tick eaters? Are they on GLP-1s now and they're just not eating as much?
1: No, that's a little far-fetched.
0: Well, I'm just asking.
1: No.
0: I'm just asking.
1: Of course they're not.
0: We need the birds. We need the reptiles, the amphibians, the insects that eat ticks. We need them to ramp it up. Seriously. It is concerning. I mean, I think about going out and doing things like when I was a kid and I didn't think about things like this and just did them. But now I go, I don't want to deal with ticks. I mean, when I'm out riding my bike, I'm thinking like, oh, I just brushed up against something when I flew by, you know, going 10 miles an hour or whatever I'm doing. And I thought, is there a tick waiting on the end of that weed?
1: Could be.
0: To get on me?
1: Could be.
0: I know. That's what I mean. It's scary. And in all seriousness, it can cause a lot of health issues for a long time or forever. And who needs that? Nobody wants that. I had a friend when I was growing up who got Rocky Mountain spotted fever, and
1: that's
0: she
1: serious.
0: Was in very, very bad trouble there for a while, and in the hospital. And you know, we were worried that she might not make it, but she did, thank goodness. But the whole Lyme disease thing, all that stuff. Just you know, if you have kids. Check them because
1: tick check.
0: Got to do the tick checks for sure. Going to be really hot and humid today again. High 97 with blazing sunshine and high humidity. It'll feel more like 102. And this morning doesn't feel like that right now. It's not horrible outside if you don't stay out too long. It's 71 at 6:30.
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0: B100 Smash Mouth, I'm a Believer, first done by the Monkees back when Jenny and I were kids.
1: Oh, well, I love that.
0: I was a kid. I don't know if you, I guess you would have been around. You'd have been a toddler probably.
1: I love their theme song. Here they come.
0: Hey, hey, we're the Monkees.
1: They walking down the street.
0: Had a TV show.
1: Oh, yeah.
0: Yeah, and they made hit songs. Do you know who wrote that song? Do you remember me telling you who wrote that song?
1: Neil Sedaka.
0: No. Oh, my gosh, Jenny.
1: Neil Diamond.
0: Oh, yeah. Neil Sedaka, wrong. Neil Diamond, right. Yes, he did. And for those of you going like, I don't know who that is. Well, all WVU fans know this song, right?
1: Oh, I hope so.
0: Yes. This will get you up and rowdy this morning. Here's the writer of that Monkees song, Neil Diamond.

0: B100. I'm not sure that song has the same impact since WVU didn't have a game or anything where they were playing Pitt or...
1: Oh, I think people still love to sing that song.
0: Okay.
1: Well, doesn't matter if there's a game or not.
0: Well, I'm just wondering, just making sure. I mean,
1: it's just
0: if
1: a great song.
0: Anybody screaming, you know what, Pitt, while that was playing, then maybe it was okay.
1: I'm sure somebody out there was. Somebody.
0: Or they can relate to when they were somewhere where that song was played and they did do that.
1: Mm-hmm.
0: That might be. All righty. What's coming up on the good news in about 10 minutes?
1: A trip home after a very long journey and a lot of babies in one place.
0: Okay. All right. That's at 6:50 on V100. Now we have a traffic update for you. And then we'll get to the kids doing the Pledge of Allegiance. We have a fourth grade class coming up from Winfield Elementary School in just a moment.
1: And we do still have a road closure. It's due to an accident. Going to be in the Malden area near Jonquil Drive, specifically 5804 Kanawha Boulevard East. Both east and westbound lanes are closed, so you'll need an alternate route to get through that area. And that's your V100 traffic.

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2: Oh, and don't forget, tomorrow with the kickoff of the Charleston Stern Regatta, we'll be kicking it off. 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Brian Hughes, Stern Wheeler, the KDH, starting at 6 a.m.
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0: B100. By the way, Firework is that song. Fireworks is what we're going to have here in Charleston on the 4th of July at the Charleston Stonewall Regatta.
1: Big time fireworks.
0: Biggest show you'll ever see here for up to now. Maybe somebody will top it at some point, but it's going to be huge on the 4th of July down at the Charleston Stonewall Regatta, and we'll be there. I hope you will be too.
2: Tell me something good.
0: All righty, we will. It's good news time on the show, and here's Jenny.
1: Thank you. An Ocala, Florida dog was recently found in New York, more than 1,000 miles from home. Apollo is a 13-year-old Shih Tzu, and he escaped from his family's home in April. He somehow, we don't know how, ended up at an animal shelter on Long Island where the tag read Yuri. Nick Josie traveled to New York to reunite with Apollo, and Apollo now has a baby brother at home, so he might be a little surprised when he does get back home.
0: Bet,
1: but
0: yeah.
1: My goodness, who knows what happened to Apollo during that time.
0: He's glad they found him.
1: This is kind of cool. Actually, this is really cool. A record number of nurses at the labor and delivery unit at Miami Valley Hospital in Dayton, Ohio, are expecting babies this year. So 17 staff members are pregnant at the same time, and that surpassed the unit's previous record of 11. The group includes nurses Maddie and Riley, who have both worked at the hospital for 5 years. They're both expecting their second child, and the plan is for Maddie to deliver Riley's baby. Nurse manager Amber says the hospital has nearly 200 nurses in the unit. They don't expect maternity leaves to affect their staffing, while the expectant nurses have been sharing advice and looking forward to their kids growing up together. How cool is that? 17 at the same time.
0: I know we've heard stories like that before, but how does that happen? Well, I guess we know how.

0: it happens.
1: We do know how it happens.
0: But how does it happen with a group like that so often? Or maybe often enough that you go,
1: Yeah, that's amazing.
0: Something in the water at that hospital?
1: Maybe.
0: All right, there's your good news. It's 6:51, 9 minutes.

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1: you're getting robbed.
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1: P100, glad you're up and listening, or at least trying to, getting up. And hopefully the news update and the sports and all the weather will get you rowdy and ready in just a moment here. It's all coming up on V100. It's 2 minutes after 7.
2: 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It's another V100 news update.
3: With the check of your news in the 580 WCHS radio newsroom, I'm Chris Lawrence. A North Carolina man continues to fight extradition to Kanawha County to face a murder charge. 27-year-old Harold Patterson remains in custody in Laurinburg, North Carolina, and we now know the murder victim. Kanawha County Sheriff's deputies have identified that victim as 28-year-old Joseph Lovett of Hurricane. The first big concert at the Charleston Sternwheel Regatta, Winona Judd and Melissa Etheridge, has a new start time. It'll begin tomorrow night at 7:30 rather than 6:30. Organizers say the delay will allow concert goers to better hydrate, plus it avoids the hottest part of the evening. The city of Nitro has decided to affiliate with the Cabell County Public Library System, leaving the Kanawha County Public Library System. An affiliate library is not a full branch library. They just get some services from the larger library. And today's the last full day of the work week for state workers and for the Kanawha County's workers. The county commission has announced they will follow the lead of Governor Patrick Morrissey and give workers a half day off tomorrow leading into Friday's holiday. With headlines, I'm Chris Lawrence.

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1: Good morning with your sports headlines. I'm Daniel Woods. The Cincinnati Reds are looking to break a three-game losing streak coming up tonight against the Milwaukee Brewers after a 7-2 loss on Tuesday. First pitch, 8 o'clock on 580 WCHS. The Charleston Dirty Birds remain on the road, taking on the High Point Rockers, coming off of a 9-6 loss to open the week's action on Tuesday. Charleston sits in fifth place in the Atlantic League's South Division. And high school football practices are continuing for the summer. Head to WVMetroNews.com for a look around the state at the best teams getting ready for the season. With sports, I'm Daniel Woods.
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0: Here's your V100 Metro News forecast. Our temperatures today, around 97. Heat index values, around 102. For your Thursday, first day of regatta, 97 to 98 degrees will be our high. So we'll get a heat index values that will be 102 to 104 for your Thursday. Friday temperatures in the upper 90s. Heat index values around 104. And then still mid to upper 90s for your Saturday, mid 90s on Sunday. 20% chance for a shower late Friday. 20 to 30% chance on Saturday and a 40% chance on Sunday. Extreme heat warnings continue through the rest of the week into the weekend. I'm V100 Metro News meteorologist Brian Hughes. You got a regatta.
1: Yes, you do. Thank you, Brian. It's 72 now in Charleston. By the way, our show will be broadcast tomorrow morning on Brian Hughes Sternwheeler, the KDH, starting at 6 a.m. Hope you'll be listening for the kickoff, the unofficial kickoff for our unofficial first event of the Charleston Stern Regatta. It's us. I could tell you by that look you thought I did something wrong over here.
2: Oh, no.
1: Or wasn't paying attention. I could tell.
2: No. Uh-uh.
1: Tell the truth now.
2: No. Uh-uh.
1: All right. Anytime that because I was a little late on firing the button for Brian to do his forecast. And
2: I know you were wanted to make sure everything was okay. That's fine.
1: Okay.
2: But I knew what you were doing.
1: Well, when there was a delay, I saw Jenny look at the screen like, okay, why is that not happening?
2: I can't do anything about it.
1: I know. But I get that not look at me. I get the look at the screen like, what are you doing over there? Well, I'm trying to get it right.
2: Okay.
1: I'm a little distracted here, but I got, I think I'm trying to reel myself back in. But I was talking about ticks earlier because I was just reading local news.
2: Oh, Lord, are you still on the tick thing?
1: I'm back on the tick thing.
2: Okay.
1: I was off the tick thing, but I'm back on the tick thing. No, I was reading just local news stories, and there was a story that the Cabell Huntington Health Department was talking about the rise of tick illnesses, you know, tick diseases. We're on the rise, and I think we've heard that from not only this part of the country, but a lot of parts. And I said, if I could sit down and talk with God and get, you know, some conversation going, I would go, God, you did a lot of great things. And I know some of you are thinking I'm being silly right now, and I don't mean to be. But, I mean, it's true. Do you ever not think you'd like to sit down and have a conversation with God and say, when you were coming up with all this earth and people and stuff, why this?
2: Yeah, why the tick?
1: Yeah, why ticks?
2: And why fleas?
1: Oh, I'll agree with that, too. Do mm-hmm. we need to? But something must need them. Anyway, I said I was told before when I brought it up, I don't know how long ago it was, but at some point I brought it up and people said, there were several people that said, well, it's food for other animals. I get it. And then I was saying this morning, I wish these other animals would ramp up their appetite and eat some more ticks.
2: Maybe they can't eat when it's so dang hot.
1: I don't know what it is. I thought out loud, too, that maybe all the tick eaters are on the GLP-1s now, and they just don't have an appetite. I don't know. Okay, that's being a little silly, I know. But Deb, one of our favorite and faithful listeners, she said that, you know, she emailed me, and she said she agrees with both of us on the tick thing, but she said God did have a plan for creating these little bloodsuckers. And so she gave me a whole bunch of information, which is kind of what I had read and what I was talking about earlier. Yes, they are food for other things. Evidently, somehow they're just not eating enough of them, or the ticks are reproducing more than they used to. That's what I'm getting.
2: Okay.
1: So, yeah. Anyway. So we still have the tick problem, but we have a lot of information. But Deb, thanks so much. She said, stay cool. We're going to try to.
2: All right.
1: We're going to try to. It's 7:10.

0: V100, the Charleston Stonewall Regatta. One day, 5 hours, 45 minutes, 30 seconds away. Yes, it's getting closer, and we'll be live from the KDH Stonewall. That's K-A-T-I-E. I know it sounds like I'm saying something else. KDH. KTH Sternwheeler tomorrow morning. That's our friend and V100 Metro News meteorologist Brian Hughes Sternwheeler. It's one of many already parked here at the levee at Head Head Riverfront Park in downtown Charleston, ready for the regatta. You got a regatta. Okay, time for a traffic update. Here's Jenny.
1: We still have a road closure. It's going to be in the Malden area, 5804 Canal Boulevard East. Near Jonquil Drive, there was an accident early this morning, and both westbound and eastbound lanes are closed due to that accident. Also, a reminder, Canal Boulevard will be closed between Greenbrier Street and California Avenue through this Monday, July 6th, and Canal Boulevard downtown Charleston is closed for regatta. And that's your V100 traffic update.
0: Back to Brian. He says, hot, humid today, very hot, 97 for the high. It'll feel more like 102. Temperature now, 72, 715.
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0: with me. V100 just a day away from the kickoff of the Charleston Sternwheel Regatta. Tomorrow morning we'll do our show that you're hearing, you know, this here radio show we do tomorrow morning from Brian Hughes, Sternwheeler, the KDH between 6 and 9. So I was thinking after we talked about the stuff yesterday, you know, regatta-related stuff, do you have a favorite, do you have an event you're looking forward to or something from the past that you was really cool?
1: Well, this is something I love. I love the Sternwheeler races. Yeah. So that's on Sunday afternoon. I also love the Wiener Dog races,
0: of course.
1: We'll
0: be there for that Saturday morning.
1: And one thing that's been happening a long time is the funeral parade, and they're going to have that this year.
0: Well, that's something from the original.
1: Exactly. One of the old things that I still love going to.
0: It's still around. Yep, mm-hmm. That'll be coming up too. I have never done this, and I know it's at least the second year, maybe third year, for the Navigating Nostalgia Regatta Through the Years exhibit. I know for some of you that's like, you know, sounds boring. But for somebody who has been here for as long as I have and been to every regatta since I've been here, I would like to go back and see some of this stuff and go, oh yeah, I remember that, and think, why didn't I hang on to my whatever, and I could have donated this and contributed too. You know, something that I was going to talk to Brian Hughes about, and maybe it's already been discussed and I just don't know it, is that's how I got an interest in hot air ballooning, because they used to have all the hot air balloons.
1: Yeah, that was cool.
0: During the regatta. So that was still happening when you came?
1: Yeah, actually, I was in one of the hot air balloons.
0: Oh.
1: Remember?
0: I had forgotten that.
1: Yeah, it landed up towards on Rutledge Road in this little green patch of someone's yard.
0: Sometimes that happens.
1: Is where we landed. So.
0: Oh, I didn't remember that.
1: Yeah, that would be cool if they'd bring that back.
0: Yeah, I don't know that they can bring them back. I mean, they used to have flights out.

0: they do it on the lawn at UC back there on the riverbank there, and it was the neatest thing. But yeah, I remember landing. I was always flying with Robert Jones, who's the mayor, you know, former mayor Danny Jones' brother, and so we would, and he flew the RC Cola balloon, which when I moved here, RC was the number one cola soft, you know, like not Pepsi, not Coca-Cola. It was RC.
1: RC.
0: Yeah, so RC had a balloon, so that was the one we flew in. But he also had a personal balloon too, and it was, you know, some years he would fly that one. But we landed at the Gannot Sausage Farm one time, which was in the middle of nowhere, but kind of up there where you're talking about, I think, the Rutledge Road area. I believe that's where that was. Anyway, I would like to see that come back, even if they just do some
1: tether balloons,
0: where they just take you up and you know, bring you back down. They don't fly away. But that would be cool. So, yeah, there's stuff that I'm definitely looking forward to and some good memories from the past. Anything you want to share, please do. Let us know. You can text or call 304-345-8100 here at V100.
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B100 733. Hang on, everybody, because we're going to be playing five questions coming up at 7:40. It's 7:34 now, so that's about 6 minutes away. Jenny will also have a traffic update for you, and this song is by Roxette on B100.

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0: V100, hang on, 5 questions is coming up next on V100 after this traffic update from Jenny.
1: Thank you. Still have a road closure. It's in the Malden area, 5804 Canal Boulevard East. Near Jonquil Drive, we had an accident early this morning. Both westbound and eastbound lanes are closed, so you will need to take an alternate route. Also, a reminder, Canal Boulevard closed in downtown Charleston for regatta festivities. And Canal Boulevard is closed between Greenbrier Street and California Avenue through Monday for activities at the State Capitol Complex. And that's your V100 traffic update.
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0: If you want to play and win the Chick-fil-A, didn't mean to rhyme that, but I guess it did. 304-345-V100, 304-345-8100. Call in right now, and here's question number one.
1: What is the oldest swimming stroke in recorded human history?
0: All right. Hi, you're first up this morning. What is the oldest swimming stroke in recorded human history?
4: Breaststroke.
0: The breaststroke is the correct answer. Evidence shows the breaststroke in ancient caveman paintings. That's a long time ago, for those of you wondering.
1: Long time ago.
0: All right, number two.
1: Who is the only person to serve as President of the United States without having been elected to the Vice Presidency or the Presidency?
4: Gerald Ford.
0: That's correct. President Ford. Number three.
1: What's the capital city of New Jersey?
4: Trenton.
0: Trenton is right. All right. On a roll like yesterday. Number four. This wasn't the same guy from yesterday, I don't think. All right, number four.
1: What is the first day of Lent called?
4: Passover.
0: Ooh. Nope, not right. Sorry about that. Yeah, there was a guy yesterday who was on a roll.
1: Yeah, till
0: we
1: almost.
0: Until we got to number five. Let's see how this goes. Hi, you're on V100. What's the first day of Lent called?
5: Ash Wednesday,
0: correct. And number five, if you get it right, you'll be the winner.
1: On the television show MASH, what is Radar's favorite drink?
5: Grape knee high,
0: right. You win. Good job.
1: Very nice.
0: Yep. Right. Knee high would have not been correct. The grape knee high, though, nice recovery. You got it right. You win. Who is this?
5: Dwayne Smith.
0: Congratulations.
5: Thank
0: yes.
5: you.
0: Yes, if you've never seen MASH, great television show. First was a movie, then a television show, and Radar was actually the only character, the same person played him in the movie that played him on the television show. And he loved a grape knee high when everybody else was getting, drunk out of their minds.
1: That's right.
0: Because they were in the Korean War. Radar, he kind of just kept to himself and
1: had his grape knee high.
0: Had his grape knee high when he went to went Rosie's bar. All right, my friend, you get the Chick-fil-A. Congratulations.
5: All right, thank you.
0: You're welcome. Hang on just a second. Chick-fil-A at Southridge Center and Chick-fil-A on McCorkle Avenue in South Charleston. We thank them and we thank you for playing. And well, tomorrow we'll be on the boat. That's right. Tomorrow we're on the boat on Brian Hughes Sternwheel or the KDH to kick off the Charleston Sternwheel Regatta. And then Friday's a holiday, so we'll do it again on Monday morning at 7:40.
2: Hey, it's Logan Scott at V100. Get ready, Charleston. The most exciting splash in West Virginia is back. 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
5: All righty, thanks to Sam. One of our listeners has seen something on I-64 eastbound around the South Charleston McCorkle Avenue exit. What did you find out?
6: Well, there is some activity there. It doesn't appear that any lanes are closed, but traffic is backed up from about Kanawha Turnpike before you hit Kanawha Turnpike all the way back to Dunbar. In fact, a lot of people are jumping off at Dunbar, but all of the affected vehicles are on the berm. Just really has slowed down traffic a whole lot. I would consider an alternate route if you normally travel I-64 East coming into Charleston. A lot of backed up and congested traffic again from South Charleston all the way back to Dunbar. And that's your V100 updated traffic.
5: All right. Teresa just sent a text while you were talking. It says traffic is backed up past the Dunbar exit coming into Charleston. All three lanes are creeping.
6: Yes, she's not wrong.
5: Okay. Thank you, Teresa. Thank you, Sam, for the heads up on all that stuff. You know, you mentioned Kanawha Turnpike. Do you know what I did the other day just for the very first time?
6: I don't know.
5: Went through the roundabout.
6: Oh, really? Oh, my gosh.
5: I had never gone through the roundabout.
6: So much fun.
5: And it was effortless. I hope people aren't having trouble with it now. You know, in the beginning, people were going the wrong way, not knowing exactly how you get in one.
6: There's been a yield sign that's been knocked down about three or four times now.
5: Well, hopefully things are better at the roundabout. But yes, I found myself going through. I've been over that overpass thing quite a few times.
6: Oh, yeah. That's so nice.
5: Not through the roundabout. Yep. It seems to work a whole lot better than it used to. That's for sure. Do you have unclaimed property with the West Virginia State Treasurer? Maybe you do. I'll tell you what got me on the story next. With a

0: V107, 55.5 till late. Now, Jackie with a Q, you know her, she sent us a text, and she says, this is the issue on I-64 eastbound coming toward Charleston, say from the South Charleston area, Kanawha Turnpike area, all the way back to Dunbar. She says, right before the Montrose exit, a car bumped into another car. We're only moving about 2 miles an hour, so I can't imagine it did much damage. I think the problem is they have signs up saying that two lanes are closed. We're trying to get over, but there are no lanes closed.
1: Yeah, all three lanes are open. All of the involved vehicles are on the berm. But still be careful if you're in that right lane.
0: But, I mean, they're doing some construction through there. Maybe they have signs up for that, and that's what's confusing people.
1: Could be.
0: Yeah, I don't know. Anyway, thank you, Jackie, with a Q. And so the traffic, you say, is all the way backed up, Jenny, to
1: Dunbar.
0: Dunbar?
1: Yeah.
0: Okay. This is 64 eastbound. If you're coming toward Charleston, and I believe you recommended get off if you can, go a different way.
1: Yes, I would definitely do that.
0: Okay. All right. So on to this unclaimed property thing. You know, once in a while, there's a story you go, oh, well, geez, if they have unclaimed property, maybe I do. So I'm reading here that the city of Nitro got a check from the state treasurer for over $12,000 because of unclaimed property.
1: How about that?
0: I know.
1: And yay, Nitro.
0: You know, Dave Casebolt, the mayor, I guess he was kind of surprised about the whole thing. It turned out it was from refunds and miscellaneous payments, I guess, from, you know, that the city, I guess, I don't know. I don't understand all the story. I didn't read the whole thing. But anyway, the point is, you might have some too, maybe not 12 grand worth, but that would be nice, wouldn't it?
1: Mm-hmm.
0: But you might have something. I know one time I had, I don't know, 75 or 100 bucks from somebody I had wired money through Western Union to because they needed some money, and then they never picked it up.
1: They never picked it up.
0: And then it came back to the state treasurer.
1: Oh.
0: So I got it back, and I don't know why it never got picked up. I never talked to the person, so no. But I went and looked to see if I had any, and I don't, but both my kids do, and I can't imagine what it is. Well, I have a thought about what it might be, but I don't have any idea, but I'll have to let both of them know they

0: need to go. My son has one. My daughter has two. So not sure what that is, but that evidently some sort of good news for them coming, I guess.
1: So I guess it's important to check,
0: might be
1: right?
0: Something I paid for and I just and put in their name. I just don't know. Yeah, it would be valuable to check that because you never know. You might have something there. So the state treasury, it's the wvunclaimedproperty.gov. Just go through the state treasurer's website and you should be able to find it easily. 7:58, 2 minutes away from 8 o'clock.
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town first, and then moved to Scott District to revisit homeowners. Plus, new construction in the county will be assessed. 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

With an update from the 580 WCHS Radio Newsroom, I'm Chris Lawrence. The U.S. Supreme Court has issued a ruling upholding West Virginia's ban on transgender girls playing girls' sports. That law was challenged by Bridgeport transgender girl Becky Pepper Jackson, who recently won a state shot put title in girls' track. A hurricane man has been identified as the victim of a murder in eastern Kanawha County. 28-year-old Joseph Lovett was the one whose remains were found near a burning vehicle on Cabin Creek Road 2 weeks ago. 27-year-old Harold Patterson of Laurinburg, North Carolina, was arrested June 16th for the murder and is fighting extradition back to West Virginia. He remains in a North Carolina jail. Parts of Kanawha Boulevard are shutting down today for the various celebrations coming up this weekend. It'll be closed in front of the Capitol for the America 250 celebration, and also closed from the Southside Bridge to Magic Island as the Regatta gets going. Also, speaking of the Regatta, tomorrow night's opening concert featuring Melissa Etheridge and Winona Judd has been delayed from a 6:30 start time to 7:30 in an effort to beat the heat. With an update in the 580 WCHS Radio Newsroom, I'm Chris Lawrence.

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2: Here's your V100 Metro News forecast. Our temperatures today, around 97. Heat index values, around 102. For your Thursday, first day of regatta, 97 to 98 degrees will be our high. So we're getting heat index values that will be 102 to 104 for your Thursday. Friday temperatures in the upper 90s. Heat index values around 104. And then still mid to upper 90s for your Saturday, mid 90s on Sunday. 20% chance for a shower late Friday. 20 to 30% chance on Saturday and a 40% chance on Sunday. Extreme heat warnings continue through the rest of the week into the weekend. I'm V100 Metro News meteorologist Brian Hughes. You got a regatta.
3: Yes, you do, Brian. Thank you. It's up to 74 at V100. Our show will be broadcast on Brian Sternwheeler, the KDH, tomorrow morning from 6 till 9 to kick off this year's Charleston Sternwheel Regatta. So, yes, we got a regatta, too. What's coming up on Jenny's random stuff?
4: Well, it's officially July now. I have a list of a few things we've got to look forward to. Also, the best months now for weddings.
3: Okay.
4: There could be some surprises in there.
3: All right.
4: You.
3: Anything else?
4: That is all.
3: Do you have an update on any of that stuff on I-64?
4: I do. We still have a mess on I-64.
3: Why are you like sighing?
4: Well,
3: over there?
4: No. I'll be glad to fill people in because okay. It's still backed up. All right. I-64 East from Dunbar to South Charleston, you got some slow moving traffic. There was an accident earlier near the Kanawha Turnpike on ramps to the interstate. The vehicles are on the berm of the road. So all three lanes are open. Just still a lot of really slow traffic going through there. Also, a new accident, 434 12th Street in Dunbar, and we still have a road closure in Malden. That's at near Jonquil Drive. Westbound and eastbound lanes are closed through there, so you'll need an alternate route in that neck of the woods. And that's your updated traffic.
3: All right, we'll have another one coming for you in just a moment. There might be new information and Jenny's random stuff.

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0: V100, good morning. Glad you're here. It's 8:15. Hang on for Jenny's random stuff. That'll be next after this V100 traffic update.
1: Yeah, we still have some slow-moving traffic and congestion. I-64 east from Dunbar to about Montrose coming into Charleston. There was an earlier accident. All three lanes are open. The accident vehicles that were involved are on the berm. So do use some caution, but know that all three lanes are open. We also had an earlier accident, 434 12th Street in Dunbar. Also, a reminder that Canal Boulevard is closed between Greenbrier Street and California Avenue through Monday for activities that'll be happening at the State Capitol Complex, and Canal Boulevard closed downtown for Regatta. We also have a road closure in Malden, 5804 Canal Boulevard East near Jonquil Drive, closed both east.

0: eastbound and westbound lanes as there is an investigation underway after an accident there. And that's your V100 traffic update.
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0: Morgan, America's largest injury law firm. What do you got for us this morning?
1: Well, today the year is half over. It is second half of the year day today. So half of 2026 is over, and we'll start the second half today. And here are a few things that we are looking forward to in this new month of July. America, of course, turns 250 years old this weekend. The World Cup will run through the 19th, and Spider-Man Brand New Day and the live-action Mona hit theaters all in the month of July.
0: I don't know that I'm looking forward to any of that, but okay.
1: I'm looking forward to more World Cup games. You really should maybe check out a few, Steve.
0: Nah.
1: Taylor Swift and Travis Kelce reportedly building a giant castle inside Madison Square Garden for their wedding. Supposed guests include Zoe Kravitz, Ed Sheeran, the Haim sisters, and Selena Gomez. And there are some people that are invited who think it's all just, it's faux, this whole Madison Square Garden thing. They say, I wouldn't be surprised if we go to the wedding and they put us on a plane and take us somewhere else.
0: I see.
1: So I guess we'll just have to wait and see.
0: I'm looking forward to hearing all about that.
1: I bet you're looking forward to hearing that it's over. September and October are now the most popular months for weddings. Couples are trying to avoid extreme summer heat waves. May, the month of May, is a third choice for wedding dates. Mattel has revealed its first signature Miley Cyrus collectible Barbie doll. It's inspired by the singer's look from her Golden Burning Sun music video, featuring an all-black outfit, accessories, and, of course, styling, because it's the Miley Cyrus Barbie. The collaboration comes during a milestone year that has included the 20th anniversary of Hannah Montana and her recent Hollywood Walk of Fame honor. Well, here's good news. The U.S. murder rate is on pace to reach its lowest level since the FBI started keeping track back in 1960. Preliminary figures show murders fell nearly 19% during the first 4 months of the year. A search and rescue team from Virginia helped save four people from collapsed buildings in Venezuela after earthquakes destroyed the region. The team is called Fairfax County's Virginia Task Force One. They work alongside Venezuelan and French crews to rescue a father and son. They had been trapped in the rubble for 4 days. Mm. They also saved a mother and her 9-month-old baby. Well, today is Canada Appreciation Day. They surveyed Canadians to find out which things they appreciate about their country. A lot of them love their healthcare system, their national parks and provincial parks, also the politeness of Canadians. They also enjoy hockey and, of course, maple syrup and poutine.
0: Well, of course.
1: Yes, of course they do. Today we are celebrating International Reggae Day. It's Joke Day, Chicken Wing Day, Creative Ice Cream Flavor Day. I read somewhere today that someone's now putting oysters in ice cream. I don't know if that's creative or just, ugh. Also, Ginger Snap Day today. It's Postal Workers Day, ID Your Pet Day, and, of course, second half of the year day and Canada Day. And that is all.
0: Yeah, I think you already mentioned some of those things.
1: I did, but I mentioned them again.
0: Okay.
1: Just two of them.
0: All right. The oysters and ice cream doesn't sound appealing to me, but maybe somebody must like it. It must be a thing. I don't know.
1: I like oysters. I like ice cream.
0: But not together.
1: Probably not together.
0: Yeah. The poutine, now that place, the new bar, not bar, but, you know, the brew pub on Hale Street.
1: Yes.
0: They have, I read in the Food Guy's column the other day in the paper, they got poutine.
1: Oh, well, I'll have to go there.
0: You, since you are a poutine connoisseur.
1: I do love poutine.
0: Might want to do that. All right. 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
1: This is Steve and Jenny in the morning.
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0: V100. I've mentioned quite a few times over the last few days. Tomorrow morning, Jenny and I will be outside in the humidity. I don't know what the heat will be like. It's, what, 70-something, 74 degrees now, something like that?
1: Yeah, it's okay.
0: So, we're going to be on Brian Hughes, our V100 Metro News meteorologist, his sternwheeler, the KDH, tomorrow morning doing our show. So last night, after I left my gym, I decided, I always walk to the gym and walk home. So I thought I would walk. I had walked earlier up by the, had Riverfront Park and through the stages up now. And, the carnival's been set up for the last couple of days. And the vendors, I guess, will go in today since it all kicks off tomorrow. But I was thinking, all it needs now is the people. And I'm sure there'll be some more boats and stuff like that. But I decided to, when I was walking home, it was already getting dark. And I thought, I'm going to go up and see what it look, what it kind of looks like. And I thought maybe the sunset would be make a pretty picture, and I didn't really think so. But I looked the other way toward the sternwheelers. Have you seen my picture that I put on Facebook?
1: I did not.
0: Okay. Yeah, I think you have me blocked on Facebook.
1: I do not have you blocked on Facebook. What the heck?
0: Well, it's almost like you'd ignore my stuff.
1: I do not ignore your stuff.
0: I take that personally.
1: Well, you sent me a text of something last night, and I did not see it.
0: It has not related to that.
1: Because I was already in the bed.
0: It was the Blenco Patriotic Water Bottle that they're going to be selling this weekend at the Visitor Center.
1: Yes.
0: For those of you Blenco fans, and you didn't know about that. Yeah. So I'm looking toward the Union Building and the Southside Bridge and the personal boats that are there. You can't really see any sternwheelers, I don't think, but I don't know. I'm not saying that I'm not a professional photographer at all. And actually, quite a few people told me how pretty the picture is. It's all the lighting. It ain't me. Believe me. And one person even said, "Did you take that with your phone?" And I went, "Yeah."
1: That is actually a very pretty picture, Steve.
0: Thank you. Well, it wasn't hard. I mean, I took it just two times, honestly. That was it. And that was the second one. But I don't know. It was just a nice look, I thought. And
1: very pretty.
0: So I should.
1: That's for frameable pretty.
0: Oh, it is kind of, not.
1: Yeah, it is. That is so pretty.
0: Listen, listen to you now after I've fussed at you for blocking me on Facebook.
1: You know, I don't see

0: everything, and I did not block you. So
1: I'm teasing.
0: Come on now.
1: I'm teasing you. All right, here's the funniest. There's a few, most of the people are commenting on how nice the picture is. And again, my father now was a photographer. Maybe I've got a little of that in me. I don't know. He was very good, I thought. But there's some nice comments and some funny comments, and this is the best one. My friend Kristen Downey says, I just wish the city had a designated pickup your funnel cake parking spot at the levee.
0: Kind of like I like running and buy a Gil's pit beef turkey sandwich.
1: There you go. From some event. You don't want to necessarily go to the event, but you would love to be able to pull in to pick up whatever.
0: Yes, I gotcha.

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0: you said you heard they, but who's they?
1: Well, it's not Taylor and Travis. Somebody they hired, I'm okay. sure.
0: You'd think. Yeah. All right. Well, we'll eventually find out what's going on. Now we need to find out what's going on with all this traffic hoo-ha stuff this morning.
1: Yeah. Our earlier accident has cleared. We've got a new one, though, I-64 East. It is right there at mile marker 52. So right before you get to the Dunbar Exchange, and they've got the right lane blocked. There is an emergency vehicle in the right lane. So get into the fast lane or the middle lane to get by that accident site. Traffic is backed up from mile marker 52 all the way back to Institute and up that hill, that Institute Hill coming in on I-64 East. And we still have a closure in Malden. 5804 Canal Boulevard East remains closed, both east and westbound, as they're doing an investigation after an early morning accident. And that's your V100 traffic update.
0: What? And again, I throw it to you for the information, and you go, like,
1: it's like, well, I thought
0: so
1: we were
0: put out and put
1: well,
0: upon.
1: Well, I don't mean to sound put out. I just thought I thought we were done with accidents
0: I got
1: today.
0: You. Okay, well, I wasn't sure whether I thought it might be me.
1: All right. Oh, and do remember the boulevard's closed downtown at Haddad for Regatta.
0: I hadn't forgotten.
1: And in front of the Capitol for the Capitol birthday.
0: Yeah.
1: Extravaganza.
0: It ain't the Capitol birthday. It's the 250th birthday of the country celebration, what the West Virginia part of it.
1: Yes.
0: So there you go. I haven't been down there yet. I need to go see all that stuff just to see what's going on. You know?
1: I'm
0: going to
1: get on that Ferris wheel. I don't care what everybody's saying about it on Facebook. I'm getting on it. I might die, but I'm getting
0: on
1: it.
0: That's a horrible thing to say.
1: I know, but that's basically what people are like, oh, they brought it in on a truck. Well, yeah, I'm sure they put it together, right? They've done it a million times.
0: All right, settle down over there.
1: Will you ride it with me?
0: Francis.
1: I really want to go on
0: if
1: the
0: I
1: Ferris
0: have, I don't know
1: I
0: that
1: really
0: I
1: want to go on the Ferris wheel.
0: Back to the funnel cake thing. Yeah, we'll talk about the Ferris wheel.
1: Funnel
0: cake. A friend of mine saw my picture I took at the at Haddad Riverfront Park. I took it in that little what's that little
1: that alcove that shoots out with
0: that has the compass in the that's where I took it.
1: Okay,
0: I took it looking down at the Schoenbaum stage and the Sternwheelers.
1: So there really wasn't much effort there. You just kind of walked out there and snapped a picture.
0: No, not really. I pulled my phone out. Yeah,
1: done.
0: No, couple pictures.
1: Okay.
0: Well, I had to size it up there for a second, and then you have to hold your camera or your phone real steady when it's in that night mode picture taking. But I'm telling you, try taking a picture like that. You need some lighting. But you might be surprised what you can come up with. And I did use a little bit of a filter on it just to brighten it up just a little bit. But it looked pretty good. Talking about my Facebook picture, which I actually shared over for those of you that don't follow me, shame on you. But that's okay. I shared it to the V100 Facebook page if you want to see it. I mean, I just took it because I thought it looked pretty, and other people have told me the same thing. And I was a sweaty mess, and I ain't kidding. I took the picture and I went, I think it's time to go home for a shower. So I did.
1: Very good.
0: But it was,
1: I'm glad you did. Thank you in advance.
0: Yeah. And again, one this morning too, just in case y'all are wondering. Yes, I'm telling you, yesterday in this weather like we're having right now, that's a 3-shower day. It can be. Whew. Is right. 8:47, 13 till 9.
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0: V100. Before we go, there's a lot going on, including the V100 Working Women's Wednesday party today. What are you doing?
1: Well, talk about a great way to kick off Regatta Week. Come to the red carpet tonight starting at 5 o'clock. We'll have games. We'll have prizes. We'll have food and drink specials. And hopefully you will be there to help us kind of usher in the midweek party that we always seem to have a good time at. And Matt Murphy's out of town, so I probably need to let Woody Woods know that he's going to be there tonight.
0: Okay.
1: So.
0: Maybe you should have before that.
1: But. And since it's going to be stinking hot, we're probably, I'd say 99% sure we're going to be inside.
0: Really? No, you wouldn't be outside on a day like this?
1: No. Not when there's so much air conditioning so close by.
0: All right, that would be inside today, the Red Carpet Lounge, Elizabeth Street in the east end of Charleston, right off of Washington, near the West Virginia State Capitol.
1: Yeah.
0: 5 till 7, Jenny will be there from V100, and hopefully you will be too. All righty, so tomorrow we kick off we're the unofficial kickoff to the Charleston Sternwheel Regatta, but happy to be the first unofficial event when we broadcast our show, starting at 6 o'clock from the Sternwheeler, Katie H., which is also our friend and our V100 Metro News meteorologist, Brian Hughes, Sternwheeler. So this is kind of tradition for us.
1: Yeah, I love it.
0: Yep. So we've done it every year since the regatta came back, and we're looking forward to it again tomorrow morning. I think I started with this thought a little while ago. A friend of mine had seen my picture I put on Facebook from last night when I was down in the regatta area, and just looked like a pretty scene. So I took a picture and I put it on Facebook, and she said that she wishes the regatta, if they wanted ideas to make the regatta better, is have a parking place. So if you want a funnel cake or something from one of the food vendors, you could just do that if you didn't have time to stay for everything. And then someone's come up with a bright idea. Why don't you just have DoorDash? That should be the next thing they do for the regatta. Have DoorDash available for anybody. anything down there on the boulevard. I'll let the city take care of that. I got enough to do. But I told her, I said, I'll run one out to Virginia Street if you want to drive by. So if anybody else needs that kind of service, I'll help you out.
1: That could be our retirement gig, running out food from the regatta.
0: Yeah. Well, I told Tom Intern at Chick-fil-A, I said, that could be my retirement thing, doing stuff like that. I think I got to stay moving, that's for sure. All right. Try to stay cool today and enjoy the day if possible. And we'll talk to you tomorrow morning from the KDH here starting at 6.
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I could

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0: 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Coming up, details on the big regatta rubber duck race. Don't be a dummy. Get your duck, because you want to help out the United Way, number one, but you don't want to miss out. They'll probably sell out all the ducks like they do in the past, and you'll miss out on the prizes. The first 10 ducks across the finish line win a prize, including that $4,000 first place prize. Okay, so the regatta officially kicks off in the morning. Jenny and I will be the first regatta event, kind of, sort of, from the Katie H. Sternwheeler. That'll be the boat we're on, like we have been in the past, and we'll be doing our show live from there, starting at 6 tomorrow morning. Hope you'll be listening.
1: Hey, it's Logan Scott at V100. 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

It's 10 o'clock at V100, your station for everything Stern Wheel Regatta. You got a regatta. Hi, it's Jenny Murray. More music on the way this hour from Elton John and Corey Hart. Now let's get back to more music and better variety with Justin Bieber on V100.

100 more music and better variety. There's Elton John with Britney Spears, who, in case you missed the news, says she is dead serious about wanting to have another baby. I just don't know what to say about that. Good luck, Britney, I guess.

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0: B100, more music and better variety. Hi, it's Jenny Murray. I'm excited. Our show is going to be broadcast tomorrow live from the Stern Wheel Regatta. I'm talking about the morning show, not my midday show. So Steve and I will be there 6 to 9 tomorrow. Logan is also going to do his show from the KDH Stern Wheeler from 2 to 7. And of course, we'll be everywhere regattaing this week. Regattaing, is that a word? Did I just make up a word? We'll especially be at one of our favorite things, the Wiener Dog Race, this Saturday at Magic Island. So if you've never been, we'll see you there. Everything gets started this Saturday at 10 o'clock.
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We got the good stuff.

100 more music and better variety. Well, the latest on the wedding is that Taylor and Travis Kelce are building a castle inside Madison Square Garden for the wedding.

V100 More Music and Better Variety. Hi, it's Jenny Murray. A little bit earlier, I promised to share some viral parent hacks that'll make your summer with your kiddos a little bit easier. And it's tough sometimes. I mean, the kids get bored. You know, if you've been through it, you know exactly what I'm talking about. Here's one thing that could help you. Make a summer routine chart. And this is appropriate for little kids and even older kids. Don't forget rewards when they do get things done on their summer routine chart. Also, if you've got a teenager and their room is a disaster, here's a great idea from one mom. She gives her teens a grace period for a few days, and then when that grace period expires, they get a 24-hour warning. If it's still not clean after that, she cleans their room and then sends them an itemized bill for her time and services. And apparently, teenagers who have to pay up once don't want to do it again, so they are more apt to keep their rooms clean. Also, keep grab-and-go snacks in your fridge. Also, bring popsicles to the park. This is something easy to do. You can just stash them inside an insulated cup to keep them nice and frozen. And then when you get to the park, it's ready to have an ice pop and some fun.

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You got a regatta. Hi, it's Jenny Murray. Music on the way from Adele and Santana. Now, let's get back to more music and better variety with Alex Warren on P100.

B100, more music and better variety in Adele News. She's been back in the studio. Woohoo! Yeah, I'd love me some new Adele. How about you?

0: 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I know girls want to have fun, but any girls out there want to have some fun with $4,000? Yeah, you could win that in the United Way Great Rubber Duck Race. That is the top prize, but there are tons of other great prizes for you to win. 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

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The clock is ticking for the B100 Rides and Riches. 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One place to do that is Donut Connection, Kanawha City.

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Hi, it's Jenny Murray. 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Did you know-

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A little Madonna for you on the V100 Lunchbox Rewind. This is going to be an interesting week. First of all, we got Regatta officially kicking off tomorrow. We've got all the activities at the Capitol celebrating 250 years. And tomorrow we'll be picking a Chick-fil-A Workday Boost winner. That's the most exciting thing to me, really. I mean, those other two things, yeah, they're big, but who doesn't love a free lunch? We had a free lunch delivered yesterday to Sherry Witters at Westside Health Center. Actually, a bunch of them. Her whole crew got to enjoy that free lunch from Southridge Center Chick-fil-A. So make sure you're signed up to win at V100.fm. 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

B100, more music and better variety. This is Canada Appreciation Day. Who do we appreciate from Canada? Well, there's some artists and actors. Celine Dion, William Shatner, Shania Twain, Alex Trebek, Michael J. Fox, and Keanu Reeves. Yeah, all Canadians.

excited to start our Charleston Sternwheel Regatta coverage. Our shows are going live to the Sternwheeler KDH starting tomorrow morning with Steve and yours truly, 6 to 9 a.m. Logan Scott.

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You got a regatta. Hi, it's Jenny Murray. Music on the way this hour from Brian Adams and Taylor Swift. Now, let's get back to more music and better variety with Bruno Mars.

B100, more music and better variety. There's Taylor Swift, who, I don't know, I heard was getting married this week. So they're building a castle inside Madison Square.

0: B100, yeah, hit me. There's Pat Benatar on B100. Hi, it's Jenny Murray. Nice to have you here every day for the morning show with yours truly and Steve Bishop, the midday show with me. Of course, we got Logan Scott with you in the afternoon. And when it gets dark outside, you can check out B100 Night Mode with just Jamie playing great music that makes you feel good Monday through Friday night. 7 to midnight here on B100.
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1: V100 Charleston weather. 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Panhandle Cleaning and Restoration, now in the heart of the Mountain State. A sunny, humid day today with a high of 97. Tomorrow, sunny again, high 98. And a sunny, hot Friday with a high of 98. Now we're kicking off another long set of more music.

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0: V100, get ready, Charleston. This 4th of July, the sky over the Kanawha River is lighting up like never before. Whether you're down on the levee or watching from the water, tune your radio right here to V100 for the soundtrack to the Regatta's fireworks extravaganza. 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Hey, it's Logan Scott at V100. 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

V100, join us tomorrow. Steve and Jenny going to be taking their show on the river to the Katie H. Stern Wheeler. 6 to 9 tomorrow morning, and then me tomorrow afternoon between 2 and 7. You got a regatta. Natasha Bedingfield's on V100.

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I'm Logan Scott. 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

Mariah Carey's on V100. I am Logan Scott, and we are playing nothing but the best from the 80s, 90s, and 2000s all weekend long. 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

0: Woman's Wednesday's back at the Red Carpet Lounge tonight, 5 to 7 with Ginny and Uncle Woody on the tunes tonight. Yeah, V100's Working Woman's Wednesday back at the Red Carpet Lounge with V100.
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0: 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And Jenny Murray, it's a little hot outside.
1: A little?
0: Well, it's a lot. It's hotter than hail.
1: It is hotter than hail, yeah. My thermometer in my car read 96 degrees.
0: Mine did too.
1: So I am thrilled to tell you that the V100 Working Women's Wednesday Partay will be inside air-conditioned comfort this evening at the Red Carpet Lounge.
0: I love it. And they have the drinks, specials, the drinks. All of it's going to be flying to cool you off.
1: Oh, absolutely. Special guest DJ is Woody Woods. So we're going to have so much fun inside and special tonight, 4th of July trivia. So come on by for the games, the fun, the prizes with V100 tonight at the Red Carpet.
0: 5 to 7. Jenny, thank you.
1: You're welcome.
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They say the holy water's watered down, and this town's lost its faith. 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
2: 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Ariana Grande.

0: 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She says her feet hurt. Teddy Swims tells People magazine that his son is always happy to see him. 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I still think that's like a decoy for their actual venue. What about you? 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
1: Hey, good afternoon. This is Dale Cooper with a check of traffic. It is hot, hot, hot outside. You got to be careful with that weather if you're out driving about. As far as traffic goes, though, things are looking pretty good. No major accidents to report on the major roads and highways in and around the Charleston area. 6477, 79 Turnpike, McCulloch Avenue are all clear of accidents. You want to be aware of construction and other general problems.

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0: 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Joining me in studio is Carrie Cooper. And the big day is coming up Sunday.
1: It is coming. It is on its way. It's Duck and Wednesday, right? So make sure you get your ducks, right?
0: You've got all the ducks.
1: Listen, I've got all the duck puns. My phone never autocorrects incorrectly. It is always duck.
0: So on Sunday during the Charleston Stormwheel Regatta, the ducks are going to be, can we say launched? Is that dumped? We'll say dumped.
1: Dumped, right.
0: Launch sounds more fun, but
1: launched,
0: dumped.
1: Launched does sound fun, but I don't want anybody to think they're flying, because they don't. They're you know, they're rubber ducks.
0: That's right.
1: So we dumped them in the river off the south side bridge. They race to the finish line. That would happen to me. Yours truly, right? I'm the finish line. There is a formal finish line, yeah. But I'm the one on the other end receiving those ducks. The first 9 ducks across that finish line get a prize. The very last duck, the 15,000th duck, wins a flock in next year's duck race. So there's a prize there for everybody. So there's $4,000 in cash, first prize. There are parlor tickets for the rock orchestra that's coming to the Coliseum. There's Little Wayne parlor tickets.
0: Heck yeah.
1: There's Marriott stay with both of those. You've got Soho's one night. You've got The Groove one night. There's something for everybody. There are Bluey tickets, right? You want to take your babies to see Bluey at the Clay Center? I got your tickets.
0: Yeah.
1: Buy your $5 duck.
0: $5 is all it costs. You can buy one, you can buy 20, you can buy, there's something for everyone.
1: Right. So there's double trouble. There's a Carrie and a Margaret, right? There's a lucky 7. So you buy 6 ducks, you get the 7th duck for free because it's $30. There's a dirty dozen. You pay the price of 11 ducks, you get 12. And then there's a flock. Most bang for your buck. You get 25 ducks for $100, all for a good cause.
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0: And we're going to be teaming up with you all and Poca Valley Bank tomorrow from 9 to 11 for another duck stop.
1: Yeah, another duck stop. There is no reason you can't have a duck, right?
0: Yeah.
1: No reason. We're everywhere. Everywhere.
0: Yeah. So you can buy a duck now. If you don't want to wait, because you may forget, I would forget. So just don't wait.
1: Don't wait. Now. Text Duck Race to 51555.
0: Carrie Cooper, thanks so much for coming in.
1: Thanks for having me, Logan.
0: Absolutely. It's V100.
2: Good afternoon, Dale Cooper, once again with your check of traffic. And we do have some dense traffic now that's starting to slow things down. 64 westbound out of Charleston, starting to slow down just a little bit right now. Corridor G, 119 off of 64. That is slowing down now as well. And 7779 northbound. Just be careful out there. Things are starting to get a little busy.
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The party's happening at the Red Carpet Lounge, V100's Working Women's Wednesday. We'll check in with Jenny coming up. Here's Olivia Dean on V100.

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0: 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Let's grab another check of V100 traffic on this Wednesday.
1: Good afternoon, Dale Cooper, once again with your check of traffic. And we do have some dense traffic now that's starting to slow things down. 64 westbound out of Charleston, starting to slow down just a little bit right now. Corridor G, 119 off of 64, that is slowing down now as well. And 77-79 northbound. Just be careful out there. Things are starting to get a little busy.
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0: We are inside here at the Red Carpet Lounge. Why? Well, because it's 96 degrees outside, and I didn't want to have to call 911 to come get anybody here at our Working Women's Wednesday party at the Red Carpet Lounge. And because it's so dang hot outside today, we have some special cool prizes, wink, wink, for you to win tonight with some of our games. And one of those games tonight will be a lot of fun. It'll be 4th of July trivia. So if you think you know a lot about your country, which is turning 250 years old this weekend, come on down. Try your hand at our 4th of July trivia. Special guest DJ tonight, Mr. Woody Woods. And he's really happy we're inside too. So come on in and celebrate a Working Women's Wednesday tonight with us. Drink specials. We also have plenty of prizes and games for you tonight. Inside where it's nice and cool with the Red Carpet Lounge with B100.
1: 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The Stern Wheelers are lined up on the river. 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

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Clear skies tonight, low of 73. Tomorrow, hot, high 98. Tomorrow night, mostly clear, low 75. And Friday, sunny, then slight chance of thunderstorms, high of 95. Extreme heat warning in effect till 10 p.m. on July 3rd. 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
1: Inside today at the Red Carpet Lounge, it's just, there's a heat wave going on, in case you didn't know. 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And yeah, we got room for you. 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Consider this maybe a first official party night before regatta and the big birthday celebration. All ladies get a beautiful red rose while they last, courtesy of Arts Flowers and Gifts in Dunbar. So swing by. We're going to have some fun inside. We're going to stay cool. We're going to be cool at Working Women's Wednesday tonight with V100.
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It's the V100 Drive at 5, and it's powered by Sean Taylor, PLLC, your social security lawyer. My name is Logan Scott. Thanks for being here on a Wednesday. Headed out by request for Haley in South Charleston. It's V100.

0: V100. All right, the party's happening at the Red Carpet Lounge. It's V100's Working Women's Wednesday. We'll check back in with Jenny Murray right after another check of V100 traffic.
1: Good evening. This is Dale Cooper with another check of traffic. We do have a disabled vehicle on I-64 westbound. Mile marker 49. That's between Dunbar and Institute. That is causing some delays in that area. Otherwise, things are looking pretty good in and around the Kanawha Valley and the greater Charleston area. 6477 79 Turnpike are busy. You can experience some dense traffic, but no accidents to report.
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4: We got Rick James playing here at the Red Carpet Lounge. Special guest DJ tonight is Woody Woods. And we're filling up. It's really fun to hang out with us on Working Women's Wednesday. It's always a party. 5 to 7, Red Carpet Lounge. Got a lot of our great regulars here tonight. The brave people can go out on the patio. It's in the mid to upper 90s. And then, you know, if you really want to be out there, come inside. It's air-conditioned comfort here at the Red Carpet. If you love baseball, we got a baseball game on. We also got World Cup soccer matches happening inside. So come hang out with us. We're here till 7 o'clock tonight. We do have games, prizes, and music. It's inside tonight where it's nice and cool with the red carpet with Working Women's Wednesday on V100.

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You got a regatta. I'm Logan Scott. Music's on the way this hour from Eagle Eyed Cherry, Fun Young Cannibals. 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

tomorrow morning, 9 to 11 a.m. with the United Way of Central West Virginia. It's another duck stop. Your chance to buy a duck for the Great Rubber Duck Race happening on Sunday at the Regatta. Here's Mr. Mister on V100.

0: 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Let's check back in with her.
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2: Just doing what we always do on a Wednesday here at the Red Carpet Lounge. We have games for everyone to play. That includes the gentlemen, by the way. And of course, we have prizes. Those are only for the ladies, though. But everybody can enjoy the great drink specials tonight here at the Red Carpet Lounge. And just a FYI, if you're coming expecting to eat, well, they still haven't hired a chef. So get something to eat before you get here, or bring it with you. No big deal. And if you know someone who needs a job and they're a chef, I'm sure I'd love to see them here at the Red Carpet Lounge. Regardless, though, we'd love to see you here at the Red Carpet Lounge. Guest DJ tonight is our own Woody Woods, and we've already got this place feeling pretty darn nice tonight. So what are you waiting for? Come by, get yourself a free rose, have some fun with us here at the Red Carpet Lounge till 7 tonight with V100.
0: Hey, it's Logan Scott at V100. Get ready, Charleston. 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
1: weather. 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Trust the name. West Virginians count on Panhandle Cleaning and Restoration, now in the heart of the Mountain State. Clear skies tonight, low of 73. Tomorrow, hot, high 98. Tomorrow night, mostly clear, low 75. And Friday, sunny, then slight chance of thunderstorms, high of 95. Extreme heat warning in effect till 10 p.m. on July 3rd. 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
1: Hey, do you love bingo? And do you love musical bingo? If you've never played, we're going to do that this hour at the Red Carpet Lounge. So it's a lot of fun, and we have some really great, cool prizes for you to win tonight with our musical bingo. We have other prizes, too, including a little bit of heaven cupcakes. We also have some gift certificates that we gave away tonight, and you could win them. You still have time to get here. We're here till 7 o'clock tonight, so swing on by. Bring your friends. Love to have you. Special guest DJ tonight, Woody Woods. We're inside where it's nice and cool at the Red Carpet Lounge with V100.
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2: Well, this was just the perfect break for me tonight. I think it was a perfect break for a lot of people. And the great news is we do this every Wednesday at the Red Carpet Lounge inside tonight because of the heat wave and that dangerous high heat. So nice and cool and air conditioned. Music with guest DJ Woody Woods tonight. So he had the place hopping a little bit. We also always have drink specials for you tonight. Special trivia about the 4th of July. And I want to shout out to some of our great prize sponsors tonight, including Artisan Market Cafe. You'll find them in Ripley, West Virginia. Also, Marmette Flowers and More. And the folks that donate the roses for every lady while they last here at the Red Carpet is Arts Flowers and Gifts in Dunbar. If you didn't make it tonight, we missed you. Had a great time. 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It's Jenny Murray and Woody Woods with V100.
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0: It's America's 250th birthday, and what better way to celebrate than with Nitro Fireworks? 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

7 o'clock. 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You got a regatta. I'm Jess Jamie. We got music on the way from Olivia Dean and Foreigner. Now let's get back to more music and better variety.

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Thanks to Adventure Awaits at Trojan Landing Marine and Power Sports in Charleston.

0: 100 more music and better variety. Just Jamie with you. This is pretty wild. A teenager bought a Los Angeles Lakers warm-up jacket for $3.07 at his local Goodwill. And the saying goes, one man's trash is another man's treasure, apparently, because he did some investigating. And he found out that the warm-up jacket was worn by Wilt Chamberlain in the 1972 NBA Finals. And he is auctioning off the jacket. It's expected to sell for $250,000. He bought it for $3.07. That is a return on investment that I don't have words for. V100.
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2: 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However, Jenny and I are the first event tomorrow morning with our show between 6 and 9 on the KDH Sternwheeler from the Charleston Sternwheeler Regatta and head at Riverfront Park. 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
3: weather. 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Now in the heart of the mountains state, there is an extreme heat warning in effect through Friday night, it looks like. A low of about 70 tonight and some clouds in the sky. Tomorrow we are looking at a high of 100. Dangerously hot. Make sure you stay in air conditioning when you can. Drink lots of water. Friday again, a high of 100. Partly sunny. Very hot and humid. Be safe in this extreme heat. Now we're kicking off another long set of more music and better variety.

Kelly Clarkson on V100, more music and better variety. Harry Styles did an interview where he said that he is not at all confident in his dance moves. And he said, I think people give me a break because I definitely look like I'm at least trying.

0: Belinda Carlisle on V100, more music and better variety. Just Jamie with you. Well, there's a new kind of snack. It is a pickle lemonade. No, it is not a practical joke. This is a real thing. People have tried it, really like it. They wish it tasted more like pickles, but it is a pickle lemonade. A 12-pack costs $30. So if you're adventurous foodie, maybe give that a try. V100.
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